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1: Time is all gone. Boys, get your cheese up, your gourds, your bugles, your banjos. Let's make our exit for today. If the good Lord's willing and the creeks don't rise, we'll see you again come in the morning, friends. Until then, take care of yourself. Remember, the best is Mother's Best. If the good Lord's willing and the creeks don't rise between our house and the station here, we'll see you again in the morning. Until then, thanks for listening.
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Real prayer always does one of two things. It either frees us from the trouble we fear, or gives us strength and courage to meet trouble when it comes.

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Real prayer always does one of two things. It either frees us from the trouble we fear, or gives us strength and courage to meet trouble when it comes.

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1: 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Boys, get your cheese ups, your gourds, your bugles, your banjos. Let's make our exit for today. If the good Lord's willing and the creeks don't rise, we'll see you again come in the morning, friends. Until then, take care of yourself. Remember, the best is Mother's best. If the good Lord's willing and the creeks don't rise, between our house and the station here, we'll see you again in the morning. Until then, thanks for listening. Huh?
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Real prayer always does one of two things. It either frees us from the trouble we fear, or gives us strength and courage to meet trouble when it comes.

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Real prayer always does one of two things. It either frees us from the trouble we fear, or gives us strength and courage to meet trouble when it comes.

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0: I wrote a song called Family Bible one time. 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
1: I love it. Yeah. What key you do it in?
0: I do it in A.
1: In A, and it modulates to what?
0: Then it goes into an F sharp minor.
1: I figured it would. I'll just look at my watch during that part.
0: Yeah, during that F sharp minor.
1: What are we waiting for?
0: Not me. There's a family Bible on the table.

He touched me.

One critic said in the show something that I'm always saying silly things, you know, like I'd give my right arm to be ambidextrous, or I may be schizophrenic, but I'll always have each other, you know, silly Roger Miller lines, you know. While the critic said, well, Glenn Campbell has found God, but he hadn't lost his sense of humor. And I think that's very important in life, you know. And friends, I had the strangest thing. I always said, if you pray in earnest, which comes from, and when little children play in earnest, they pray in earnest. We hadn't had any rain here for a while, and I heard my two boys, Cal and Shannon, they're 4 and 6, and they were praying. They saw that hurricane go through South Carolina. And every night they would say, Lord, don't let any storms come through Phoenix and rain and wind and hurt us, you know, and keep the devil away from our door. You know what, friends? They wasn't a storm come through here. I'm talking for a long time. And finally I said, why don't y'all pray, boys? I said, we need some rain here. Ask God to send some gentle rain on Phoenix. And I was going up to Flagstaff, and I said, ask for some snow in Flagstaff also. They started praying that way. 8 days later, we're in Flagstaff. It snowed 8 inches up there, friends. And y'all got a gentle rain down here in Phoenix. And that just knocked me out. The power, now I used that as an illustration. The power of prayer, friends, there is nothing stronger in this universe than the power of prayer. What got Peter out of the prison? Opened both of the gates and opened the front door by itself. The power of prayer from the church. And that just knocks me out. Richard, I'm going to start preaching, I tell you. Woo! Oh, it's like the old Irish priest. He's preaching fire, hell, and damnation, right? And he said, everybody wants to go to heaven, stand up. So everybody stood up. He said, now anybody want to go to hell? Stand up. And it was one little guy in the middle of the congregation stood up. And he said, you don't really want to go to hell, do you? And he said, no, Father, but I just couldn't bear to see you standing up there by yourself. Phil Driscoll wrote me a song, and I hope I get around to recording it the first of this next year, if I can find Phil and get him out of one of his busy schedules. This is one Richard wanted me to do, because he wrote it for me, and it literally is the story of my life. It's called Jesus and Me.

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You know, neighbors, we're mighty glad to get those nice letters that you send in asking us to play one of your favorite.

0: I'm going to someone play the fiddle here one of these mornings. Like my old days down everybody down around Montgomery, Alabama, and down them woods, you know I used to play the fiddle.
1: Yes, Lord.
0: Didn't I, Sam? Yeah. Yeah, I used to have to. Let's put it that way. Played the steel, the fiddle, and all. Sam was the rhythm man, wasn't he?

0: 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Everybody down around Montgomery, Alabama, and down them woods knew I used to play the fiddle.
1: Yes, Willie.
0: Didn't I, Sam?
1: I did. Need to.
0: Yeah, I used to have to. Let's put it that way.
1: Played the steel,
0: the fiddle, and all. Sam was the rhythm man, wasn't he?

0: Thank you, boys. I couldn't have sung it better if I'd sung all four parts myself. Don't get your foot tangled up over there in that flour bin there, Hank.
1: What you mean?
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0: Immediately after the program, I'm going to serve some that... What kind of... Nathaniel? I can't ever remember that gravy that...
1: You call that Cedric gravy. Cedric. That's the only time I ever heard of it. It was right then before yonder.
0: I wonder just how many different kinds of gravies there are, anyway. I wish somebody would sit down and make us out a list of all they ever heard of. What kind?
1: Sawmill, planer mill, shuso, what else?
3: Red eye.
0: Red eye, that's the kind I like, man, boy. You get a country ham and slice it right down the middle.
1: Sawmill, planer mill, shoe sole. That's
0: oh,
1: get it.
0: Oh, man. Well, it's gourd gathering time in Peaceful Valley.
1: Not raising time in the alley, and we gotta go. Being the good Lord's willing and the creeks don't rise twixt our house and here, we're gonna see you again for long. Catherine, put the biscuits in the oven. Make some shoe sole gravy this morning or something other. Bo Cephas, me and you will swap a little directly. Friends, until next time, be good to yourself. Let's go home, boy.
0: 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Now, the next time, this is Cousin Louie Buck speaking for Hank Williams and all the Mother's Best music makers, saying the best of everything to you, neighbors. That's Mother's Best every time. So long, everybody.
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1: Tennessee Wagner in the key of C. When in doubt, go back to C. Now, let's go.

0: shave and a haircut, two bits on the end of that. Don't I wish it was just two bits. I'd go get me one. Just two bits. Get a haircut. The way you go to get a haircut now, Louie, you go in the barber shop and you ask the man, how about a haircut? He says, how much you got this morning? I say, well, I'll give you a dollar now and pay you a dollar a week if you cut my hair. Huh?
1: You don't hardly get him paid up for it's time to get another one.
0: That's what I'm talking about. A dollar down, a dollar a week.
1: They just cut part of it off nowadays anyway.
0: I was looking in the paper the other day, and it had a sign there. I mean, it had one of these cartoons. It showed this butcher behind the counter, and the lady standing there and said, get yourself a nice beefsteak for a dollar down and a dollar a week.
1: Well, you don't have to pay that kind of prices for Mother's Best. That's one thing.
0: Yeah, I know what you mean.
1: You can always eat biscuits and...
0: biscuits and some po' man gravy.
1: Huh? That's right. And more biscuits.
0: And more biscuits. Friend, it's hymn time now. I'd like to sing you one this morning, and it has been awful popular. And our field of music

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1: Hallelujah.
0: Oh, the truth remains. Care what the devil says. 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
1: We'd like to thank Hee-Haw for letting String come out and be with us.
0: Yes, we would. And
1: String would like to thank Hee-Haw for all that money he's making.
0: Well, we'd like to thank everybody that watches our show each week, and this hymn of ours is especially for all of you. Join with us if you'd like. I need the prayers.

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1: There must be

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1: Excellent. 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

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But this time, Lord, it's more than I can handle.

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We had a request tonight to sing a spiritual from our First Son album that we had out. The Tennessee Two sang along on this one. We saw one of our all-time favorite songs written by Fern Jones, who lives right here in... Who's that? Okay, we'll try to do that one for you. Thank you. Thanks a lot, Billy. All right. Now, what was I saying? What was I talking about, Luke? Oh, a spiritual, one of our favorites. Jimmy Davis had a wonderful record on it. We also recorded it on our Son album, our first one out. One called I Was There When It Happened. So I guess I know.

0: 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It's real and I'm gonna shout it. I was there when it happened, so I guess I ought to know.
1: Get off stage, Cash.
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1: Okay. 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

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The first year they had me putting wheels on Cadillacs. 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

big lunchbox with help from a friend. 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I've never considered myself a thief, but GM wouldn't miss just one little piece, especially if I strung it out over several years. The first day I got me a fuel pump, and the next day I got me an engine and a trunk. 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

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The back end looked kind of funny too, but we put it together, and when we got through, well, that's when we noticed that we only had one tail fin. About that time, my wife walked out, and I could see in her eyes that she had her doubts. But she opened the door and said, "Honey, take me for a spin." 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I could hear everybody laughing for blocks around.

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You might say I went right up to the factory and picked it up. It's cheaper that way.

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You don't have to be a rich man to have a beautiful thing like music. I could close my eyes and hear this song and picture a group of beaten, wounded, ragged Civil War soldiers trying to make that last mile home after the last battle. And if there was strength for a song, this would have been a great inspiration. Mine eyes have seen the glory.

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And the good Lord willing, I hope to see you again real soon. I keep a close watch on this heart of mine. I keep my eyes wide open all the time. I keep the ends out for the tie that binds. Because you're mine, I want to ride. 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

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And just want to thank God for everything that He's done for us. He's so good to us. And there's nothing else that we'd rather be doing than this. And we thank Him for that. This first song we're going to try for you is, y'all want to do? It's called I just Want to Thank You, Lord. And we have so much to be thankful for.

And I believe that. I believe that the devil has tried to steal my throat, and he's been working at it for 6 years, but I believe it's going to be okay because God gave it to me. I really do. And I would ask you people today to help me to pray about that, because it has been a real trial in my life that one of the blessings that God has given me was some pretty good chops. Not as good as his, but they were pretty good. And for some reason, I don't know why, but I know God knows why. So this morning, I may croak this song, but I'm going to croak it for his glory and do the best that I can.

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And I can honestly say that my life, with his joy, he has

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And as I tried to kneel and pray, a voice said unto me, "There's standing room only. It's too late now to pray. There's standing room only. This is the judgment day." People filled each church and churchyard, just as far as I could see. I heard a pitiful cry for mercy, and then I realized it was me. I saw the Savior then appear as he split the eastern sky. I saw tears of joy on a Christian's face, and I heard the sinner's cry. And as I tried to touch his hand with one last feeble plea, I cried again, have mercy, Lord, on me. The earth was burning all around. The world went up in smoke. And as the flames engulfed me, thank God, I awoke. Then I got out of bed and I got down on my knees. And you should have heard me pray, 'cause in my dream I witnessed God's great judgment day.

listen to my neighbor. I'll look back, review the path that lay before me. Yes, I will. Then I won't care to understand.